0: Hi, good evening. You've called the Delilah Show. Who is this?
1: This is Danny. I wanted to share my story with you, and I can't believe I got through. I've tried for years.
0: I'm glad you made it through. Welcome aboard. Tell me your story.
1: You were talking a while back about drugs and alcohol and how they don't just ruin the person, but they ruin families. I got caught up with the wrong crowd, and I was addicted to cocaine. The family didn't know what was going on. I was more like a functional addict, and they had to drive me to the emergency room. They didn't know I was overdosing. Thank God I made it through, and I felt God talk to me and said, Daniel, I love you, but this is not of me. This has to go. And coming up this September will be 4 years clean and sober.
0: And how does the world look through sober eyes, Danny?
1: It's not being behind the cloud. It's not lying to the world. It's about honesty. And when people see your virtue and see your true self without hiding anything, you can open up to everybody. You can show everybody God's love, the love you have, and you see their love. And I think it's wonderful.
0: And have you been able to repair the relationships that the cocaine, that the drugs stole? Have you been able to rebuild bridges?
1: Everything came full circle.
0: So everything is being restored.
1: Yes. And I changed my life all around.
0: I'm so proud of you. I wish I could reach through the phone lines and give you a big congratulatory hug and a 4-year coin.
1: All right, now I'm getting a little emotional. I'm crying a little bit because I'm still here and I know I have a purpose and it's incredible.
0: I'm so proud of you, Danny. God bless you and watch over you and keep you safe. You have a good night, my friend.
1: Thank you, Delilah. You too. God bless you.

0: Hi, Dennis. This is Delilah. What can I do for you this evening?
1: I'm calling about two very special women in my life, and I met my wife 15 years ago with her daughter, who was 12 years old at the time. And when we first met, they had trust issues with male figures, and the first thing I had to do was promise them that I never would go away. And for the first year, every day, I kept telling them, I'm never going to go away. And my stepdaughter and I became very, very close through that time. And I just wanted to let them know that I love them so much, and they just don't have to worry because I don't go away and everything's going to be a success. They're pretty incredible women.
0: And how many years has it been now, 15?
1: We've been together 15 years.
0: So are they finally starting to trust and believe that you are as committed and as real as you said you would be?
1: I think they believe me now.
0: I would hope so.
1: They also, my stepdaughter, who I call my daughter now, just gave us our second grandchild on Wednesday. So Grandpa is going to have to stay around.
0: For a long, long time.
1: Long, long, long time.

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3: Hi, Chris. What can I do for you?
4: Last time I talked to you was about 4 years ago, and that was my first semester of college. And now I'm calling you. I'm going into my last semester.
3: Hallelujah.
4: Yes, ma'am. And I still want to call. I want to call and request a song for the same people. And they're my parents.
3: So, wait a second. 4 years ago, you called, freshman, a little nervous. Mom had just dropped you off.
4: Yes.
3: Mm-hmm.
4: And it was about, I guess, a few weeks into it. I was feeling lonely. I didn't know anybody on campus. My roommate was very unsocial. And so I would call my parents, and, you know, they would, you know, encourage me to keep staying there, you know, that I got there and that I should keep on going. And the more I thought about it was that they gave up a lot for me to be here, and they still give up a lot, and I'm so thankful for them. I don't think there's anyone else in the world that I would want to do this with again, because they were always there for me. If I needed money, if I needed help, they did what they could. And my parents, all they have are high school educations, and they were able to help me get into a great university, and I just want to say thank you so much.
3: And what song can I play for your folks tonight?
4: Can you pick one for me, please?
3: I will do that. Good luck in your studies, and I hope and pray that when you graduate, you're able to help change the world for good.
4: Yes, ma'am. That's what I'm trying.
3: All right. Good night.

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2: Playing your request and your dedications and keeping your hearts tied together. Think of this show as a musical bridge across forever. How's that? When you are separated from somebody because of time or space or whatever, you can just think of this show and the music we play as a bridge that you can cross anytime and be connected heart to heart.

0: Ken, what can I do for you?
1: It's kind of a lengthy story. I wanted to explain how my wife, I met her, been together 30 years, and I met her kind of, well, through a bet, but we've been together for 30 years. And, you know, there's some things I'd like to change about how we met, but...
0: What? Wait. Tell me how you met and why you would want to change anything if you've been together all these years.
1: Because of the way we met. We were young, you know, teenagers, and I met a friend, a 12-pack of beer, that she would go with me.
0: Why? That's such a great story. You met a friend, a 12-pack, that she would go with you.
1: Yes.
0: So did you ever collect on the 12-pack of beer?
1: No, I did not. I didn't want it because I just fell in love with her and it wasn't worth the 12-pack of beer. We've been together 30 years now, got 3 children, 4 grandsons, and I just love the songs that you choose. So I would just like to have something played.
0: Well, I will find something for you, and you have a great night. Thanks for sharing your story.
1: Well, thank you, Delilah, so much for hearing it. I appreciate it.

0: hope you are having a wonderful evening, and I hope that your heart is filled with joy. Joy is something completely different from being happy. Things make us happy. Circumstances make us happy. If we had a good day, we're happy. If things go our way, we're happy. If we get a new car, if our laundry is done, we can be happy. But joy is a sensation that is within, that doesn't necessarily change if our circumstances change. If your car isn't running, but you have joy in your heart, you'll walk and enjoy it. Or you'll take the bus, or you'll call a friend. You'll figure out a way, and it won't steal your joy. Don't let circumstances steal your joy. If you want to let circumstances affect your happiness or your state of mind, or whether or not you say words that I can't say on the radio, that's one thing. But don't let circumstances steal your joy. We'll be back with songs to encourage that deep joy from within. You are listening to Delilah. 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
1: No bots, no algorithms, just humans that know every lyric. 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
1: Hi, Jeanette. What can I do for you?
2: I'd like you to play a song for my mom.
1: What's your mama's name?
2: Donna.
1: And what do you want to tell your mother?
2: She's a mother of six kids, and she lets her grandson live here. And we just want her to know that we love her very much.
1: So she's raising seven kids right now?
2: Yes.
1: God bless her.
2: Yeah, and we love her very much. She works a lot. She has to pay the bills and stuff because my dad is very sick, so he can't work anymore. And we just want to let her know that even though we don't show it all the time, we love her and we want to thank her.
1: Okay, I'm going to play Let's Make a Deal with you, Jeanette.
2: Okay.
1: I will play a song for your mom if you promise me that starting today, you and the others will show mom how much you love her a little bit more.
2: Okay.
1: Be a little more considerate, a little more patient, maybe pitch in a little bit more.
2: Mm-hmm.
1: Because if she's got that much on her plate, she's exhausted.
2: Yeah.
1: And she probably doesn't ever have any time just for her. Is it hard for her to find an hour just for herself?
2: Yeah.
1: Okay. You and your siblings pitch in, help out. Kiss her lots, hug her lots, be extremely affectionate, and I'll play a song for you. Have we got a deal?
2: Yeah.
1: Okay.

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0: You know, I know this show is basically about requests and dedications. It's about falling in love for the first time or falling in love for the last time. It's about all the young people who are graduating or graduated this past weekend. It's about taking a chance on love after your heart's been broken terribly. But sometimes I admit I get a little carried away and I gotta go down, you know, a path and share what's truly on my heart. And what is truly on my heart right now is the fact that the world has gone crazy in so many ways. And we need to tell people how much we love them. While we have this moment, while we have this hour, while we have this opportunity, let's not squander it. Let's use it to say, I care about you. I love you. You're important to me. Let's use it to focus on our kids and our grandkids, on our parents or grandparents, on our brothers or sisters if we can. Shut the chaos out of your mind and focus on the people you love while you have the chance to say, I love you. I care about you. You are vitally important to me. You're listening to Delilah.
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1: Q92.
2: Hi, good evening. Welcome. Who's this?
3: Hi, this is Julie.
2: Julie, what can I do for you?
3: I wanted to send a message through song tonight to someone special.
2: Okay, who is the someone special you're hoping to touch via the radio?
3: His name's Nigel. We were sweethearts when we were younger, and we lost contact, and then we got connected again, and he wanted to try to get another chance, and I wasn't quite ready, and then I thought about it for a few months, and we've been friends for a few months, and...
2: So Nigel is an ex-boyfriend that is thinking he'd like to be a boyfriend again.
3: Mm-hmm.
2: And you weren't sure, but now it sounds like you're starting to think that might not be a bad idea.
3: Mm-hmm.
2: Whose baby do I hear?
3: It's mine. It's my daughter. She's 2.
2: And the second mom gets on the phone, she decides to have a fit.
3: Yeah.
2: Just like my kids. Now, is this Nigel's baby?
3: No. This is from a previous relationship. He also has a daughter who's 4 from a previous relationship of his.
2: And is he good with kids?
3: Oh, he's extremely good with kids.
2: Is he responsible?

0: responsible for his children?
1: Yes, he is.
0: That's a good sign.
1: Mm-hmm.
0: And have you told him that you think maybe you'd like to give him another chance?
1: Yes, I was thinking about it, and I told him I'd try to let him know on the Delilah show.
0: Oh, really? So yeah. I get to be the bearer of good news.
1: Uh-huh.
0: I like that.
1: Thank you.
0: Julie, I will play a song for you and Nigel. Good luck.
1: Thank you.
0: Bye-bye.

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So I hope you had a weekend that was restful, relaxing, that was joy-filled, that you had a chance to spend time with someone you love. And I am glad that you are here with us tonight as we share your stories from the heart.

0: right, Bella, welcome to the Delilah Show. What can I do for you?
1: Hi, I've been listening to you all night, and I absolutely love your show. I was wondering if you can play a song for my friend.
0: And who is it for? Your friend who?
1: My friend Gabriel.
0: Gabriel. And what do you want to tell Gabriel?
1: Well, although that we can't be together tonight, that we will soon. And so this song is just for us since we're far away.
0: So a song to keep your hearts together even though your bodies are far apart.
1: Yes.
0: Anything else you want to add to that while you're grinning ear to ear?
1: No, thank you.
0: Okay. I'll see what I can do for you.
1: Thank you so much. Have a good night.

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1: Now, here's more of your dedications to unwind after a long day with Delilah.
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3: Susan, this is Delilah. What can I do for you?
4: Hi, Delilah. I'm so excited that I'm talking to you. I'm thinking of someone special tonight.
3: Who is this someone special?
4: I am thinking of my very best girlfriend in the whole entire world / universe. She's like a sister to me, and she's been there for me for the last 16 years, anytime I needed her, day or night.
3: What's her name?
4: Her name is Wendy.
3: So have you and Wendy gotten together and watched chick flicks and eaten too much popcorn and talked about cellulite and all that bonding stuff we women do?
4: We do all of that, Delilah.
3: I will play a special song for you and Wendy.
4: Thank you, Delilah. We love you.

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2: You know, somebody named Catherine O'Hara once wrote, "Nighttime is really the best time to work. All the ideas are there to be yours because everyone else is asleep. I am here to be your muse to inspire you throughout the night. So go ahead, if you're working away, grab those great ideas and stay tuned."

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0: Hi, good evening. Who is this?
1: This is Tracy.
0: What can I do for you, Tracy?
1: Well, I just called to let you know that I listen to you every day coming home from work. And coming up soon is my husband and I's year anniversary. And everybody always says that the year is the hardest. And, you know, if you make it through the first year, you'll be fine. But we've grown so strong, and he's my strength when I'm weak and vice versa. And I just wanted to tell him how much I loved him.
0: And what's his name?
1: Devin.
0: So you're still head over heels in love. It hasn't been dampened. It hasn't been injured. It hasn't been wounded. It hasn't diminished.
1: Not at all.
0: Good for you.
1: Yes.
0: Yeah, the first year can be tough because that's when you're learning, you're adjusting, you're learning to compromise. And
1: that's very true.
0: Get along, yes, and not be selfish.
1: That is very true.
0: And those are hard things to learn sometimes.
1: Yeah, it's a definitely a give-and-take relationship.
0: And your husband's name again is Devin?
1: Yes, ma'am.
0: Okay, happy anniversary, honey.
1: Thank you.

0: So are you going through challenges, going through trials? Maybe you made it through the big challenge and now you don't know what to do. You spent so much energy just trying to stand up under the tsunami of pain. Maybe you got the diagnosis. Maybe you've had the surgery. Maybe you've gone through the chemo. Maybe you lost the person you love and you walk them through the pain. And they're gone now, and you're alone in the quiet. Maybe you've been betrayed, and you walked in on betrayal. And now you have to sit with that aloneness, wondering, can you ever trust again? Can you ever let anyone inside your heart again? Because to do so means they could betray you. And they might. If you are through the storm, and you're on the other side, and you don't know what to do, you're looking back at the wreckage going, where do I even begin to pick up the pieces? Start slowly. Be kind to yourself. Give yourself permission to not know what to do. It's hard for me. I'm a doer. I got to get things done. Got to do it. Got to get it done. Got to move forward. And in the aftermath of the storm of life, sometimes I just have to sit there and let all the balls drop around me and admit that I'm powerless and I can't fix it. If you're a doer, if you're a giver, if you're a caretaker, and there's nothing you can do, and you just have to sit with that, it's hard. But I will play music to comfort your weary soul and hopefully speak words of inspiration to your heart as you give yourself permission to rest. We'll be back with songs to inspire your heart tonight. 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Q92, the home of Marino in the Morning.
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0: Hi, you've called the Delilah Show. Who is this?
1: My name's Jim Delilah. I wanted to call in. I met my wife about 6 years ago on the internet. And we talked for about 18 months. I never saw her. We communicated. She didn't speak English and I didn't speak Spanish. But one time I decided after 18 months, how about I come and visit you? So I went down and met her, and we've been together ever since. I was married for 20 years and divorced for 21. So I'm an older fella, but I want to tell everybody out there, just if you're looking for someone, just keep looking until you find the right one. Don't settle for anybody that's abusive or anything.
0: Well, sadly, a lot of folks get in too deep. They give their heart before they realize the person that they are giving their heart to is not good to them. But they're in too deep and they can't figure out how to get away from it.
1: Yeah, it's very sad because there's so many people. You know, I was really looking for a life partner. And she's a wonderful woman. You know, I couldn't ask for better. And we're doing really well. You know, she's just such a good woman.
0: Well, blessings to you and your bride, and I hope that you have just a life filled with love.

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1: Hi, Sarah. What can I do for you tonight?
2: Oh, I'd like to dedicate a song. I'm actually having problems with my ex-boyfriend.
1: Okay, what kind of problems?
2: Well, you know, we've been on and off for a very long time. We had a couple of issues, and, you know, today was, like, really the last day for me and him to be together. I ended it, and it was, like, actually mutual, I should say. I shouldn't say that I ended it, but I just want him to know that I will always love him, and I wish him the best, and I want to be with him forever.
1: Wait. You just said you ended it. It's over. There's no hope, and now you're saying you want to be with him forever.
2: Well, because we just have issues right now, and he needs to get his life back on track. And, you know, I'm going to school, and I'm working two jobs, and I do want to be with him, but he's just very difficult to be with.
1: What is he involved with that's destroying your relationship?
2: He just is very demanding. He's just very hard to be with, but I don't know what it is about him that I just want to be with him for the rest of my life.
1: I would bet if I were to stand back and look at a picture of your life, I would see a very strong, very intelligent, very determined young woman.
2: Yes, I am.
1: Who has this one slight little problem, and that's that you fall in love with people that aren't good to you.
2: Yeah. And I just want him to know that I do care. He has trust issues, Delilah.
1: Well, it sounds like he has a lot of issues, but you know what? You're a good person.
2: Thank you.
1: Okay?
2: I really am. I am. I'm a good person. I'm a good girl. I don't do no wrong, and I don't understand why he's like this towards me.
1: It's not about you. It's about he's got something broken in him, but you're equally broken that you keep, you know, going back.
2: I know.
1: So stop.
2: But today was like the end of it. Like, I told him to leave me alone and let me move on in my life. And for the first time, I think I got the, you know, the real push out of him.

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0: 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You know, when I go grocery shopping, I'm pretty much friendly to anybody there. I mean, like, we're old friends. I don't care if I don't know them personally. I'm going to be friendly. Hey, Allison, have you ever had an experience with a stranger that you'll never forget?
1: When I was younger, I was walking under the underpass, and there was a gentleman with a long trench coat on, and I was so afraid that he was going to be a flasher.
0: Oh, my gosh.
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0: 92, the Hudson Valley's 80s to now. Spreading feel-good vibes. We all could use it. Hey, Jan, what made you smile today?
1: I tried a new pasta recipe last night and it was super delicious.
0: Yum. I could eat pasta every day.
1: I mean, when I try, I'm a freaking amazing cook.
0: That's awesome. I'll smile.

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What are some of the things that you just hated eating or doing as a kid, but now that you're grown up, yeah, you don't mind it so much, maybe even like it? 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You can leave me a message. We'll talk about it coming up next.

0: Hudson Valley's 80s to now, Q92. Last night we were talking about this, my husband and I, how he's never, ever could get himself to eat green beans, even from when he was a kid. My mom says my dad hated broccoli as a kid, as an adult. What's something you hated as a kid, but now that you're an adult, you'll eat it? Stephanie, let's hear from you.
1: I used to hate eating anything healthy, any vegetables. Like, I would cringe if they came near me, and now that's, like, all I eat. So it's funny how I'm the opposite.
0: Oh, I totally get it. I hated beets as a kid, but today, I'll never turn down the offer.
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1: I love making friends on social media. 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Thanks for the follow on X, by the way, at Teresa Lucas 3. 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

0: 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The daily dose. 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

0: Q92, the Hudson Valley's 80s to now. What's up, Debbie?
1: I just wanted to let you guys know I love this radio station. I just blast it in my car.
0: Oh, you are so nice.
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0: 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Hi, is there a song you want to hear tonight?
1: You know, the happy one. That is such a great song, if you can do that one.
0: Sure can. And what's your name?
1: Kathy.
0: Well, Kathy, give me a few minutes. I'll get it on for you, okay? Have a great rest of your night.

Q92. Hey, it's Teresa Lucas. You know what? I have a quick favor. Are you in the car right now? Well, I want you to make Q92 the first preset on your radio, okay? That way, you will never miss Marino in the Morning every morning and the Hudson Valley's 80s to Now while you work. Perfect. It's Q92.

0: 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She's such a loyal listener. 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

0: John Mellencamp, and before that, LL was Leona Lewis.
1: Oh, not LL Cool J. Not LL. That's where I went.
0: If you're just tuning in, I was saying earlier to Felicia, the winner of X Factor over in England from like back in the day, I think when it first came out, which is sort of the American Idol show, that Simon Cowell, he was on that show too, was Leona Lewis, and Bleeding Love was that big song. All right, there you go. It's Chris, it's Felicia, it's Marino in the morning. Coming up after 6, your first morning pick-me-up.
1: Yes, firefighters save honeybees that were stuck on the highway.
0: Going to break out the 6:30 Hot Topic, and the Bad Dad Jokes will start about an hour from now. Let's get caught up in what's happening as we get back to it on this Tuesday, May 26th, to the newsroom we go. It's Q92.
2: Good morning. Good morning. State lawmakers returning to the Capitol today in Albany, continuing to pass a state budget almost 2 months late now. Voting on that fiscal plan started last week. It could be wrapped up in the coming days, they say. The initial deadline to have a budget passed April 1st this year will mark the latest an agreement has been approved since 2010. And everything got finalized in August. Ulster County will be distributing autism preparedness bags to every ambulance company. Those bags including tools that will help support first responders when they encounter patients with autism and sensory sensitivities. And the Columbia County Department of Health with another one of its immunization clinics today in Hudson. For stories like these and more, go to MidHudsonNews.com. I'm Jay Corwin.
3: For the first time since 1999, the Knicks are headed to the NBA Finals, crushing the Cavs to complete a 4-game sweep of the Eastern Finals. Jalen Brunson named series MVP. Next up, the winner of the West Finals. That series tied at 2 with the Thunder hosting the Spurs in Game 5 tonight. Baseball, Anthony Volpe with a go-ahead 2-run single in the ninth. The Yankees head to the Royals 4-3. The Mets, meanwhile, lost their fourth straight, falling 7-2 to the Reds. I'm Matt McCoy.
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4: Q92. Good morning, friends, and happy Tuesday. Get ready to smile for this morning's morning pick-me-up because firefighters in Utah assisted after a semi-truck carrying 480 honeybee hives. Ooh. And an estimated 2 million bees broke down on the highway. Crews sprayed water mist over the trailer while mechanics repaired the truck to help prevent the bees from overheating in high temperatures and after airflow from the highway travel stopped. Mm. Officials say the bees were at risk of dying in the heat, and no firefighters were stung during the response.
5: Oh, goodness gracious. What a great story.
4: What a call.
5: I'm glad it happened. Yeah, that they were able to, not that the accident happened, that the firefighters were able to save those bees. That just reminds you, you always have to be positive.
4: I didn't know it was bad dad joke time.
5: It's not. Okay.
4: Well, I hope this brightened up your day. 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And thank you to Michael's Supply and Center for supporting our morning pick-me-ups.
5: We've got movie music from the 80s after Shawn Mendes. It's Q92. Good morning.

0: Taylor's Open Light on the Hudson Valley's 80s to now. That feel-good variety. It's Q92. You got Chris, you got Felicia. Two songs away, the 6:30 Hot Topic.
1: It's a refreshing treat. Stick around to find out what we're talking about from 6:30 Hot Topic. Coming up on Q92.

0: right, here we go. Every weekday at this time, we bring it to you, the 6:30 Hot Topic. It's Chris, it's Felicia, it's Marino in the morning on Q92.
1: So we're having a cool treat for the 6:30 Hot Topic. Tomorrow is National Grape Popsicle Day. So what is your favorite flavor of popsicle?
0: It's Grape Popsicle Day?
1: Yeah,
0: I love
1: tomorrow.
0: Grape Popsicle. Yeah, I think that is my favorite. I mean, cherry's a close second, you know what I mean? But yeah, what about you? What do you like?
1: So blue raspberry is probably one of the better ones.
0: I could picture you, like, it's not, you're not doing it now, but I could picture you walking around with blue lips and a blue tongue. From having that blue raspberry.
1: Yes, that was my childhood. Ask my mom.
0: So, you're going to laugh. My son, you know, he's fine now, but this might be about a week or so ago. Yeah, a little bit of sore throat. Dad, can you get some of those, the freeze pops? Mm-hmm. And I said, all right, you know, and I happened to be going to BJ's and Wappingers, right? And I didn't realize this. They have a box of 250 of all the flavors. Maybe think of it because you said blue raspberry. They have all the flavors.
1: Yes.
0: All of it. The thing weighs like 20 pounds. I'm not kidding. I bought it.
1: Of just liquid.
0: And I plopped it down on, and I go, here you go. And he looked at it. He goes, it's going to take me the whole summer to eat all those. So what's your favorite?
1: Yes, let us know by going to Q92 on Facebook, Q92, HBN Instant. 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
0: I got Madonna. I got the Bad Dad Joe coming up. Let's see what's happening. Let's get headlines on this Tuesday. It is May 26th. To the newsroom we go. It's Q92. Good morning.
2: A lot of people are hitting the road over the next few days, and law enforcement statewide is keeping an eye out for drunk drivers. This push is part of the governor's Traffic Safety Committee's Stop DWI patrols, which start today and run through Monday. Two men are facing charges for a murder in the city of Kingston. Police arrested Wilbur Reese and Deshaun Wilson earlier this week for the murder of DJ Thomas, which happened in October of 2019. They've both been charged with second-degree murder. Reese and Wilson were remanded to Ulster County Jail. However, authorities say the investigation remains ongoing. Ulster County Community Action is issuing a warning about possible energy assistance cuts to New York State's HEAP program. A spokesperson for Governor Hochul says the governor will continue to fight against any cuts and push to protect this program that so many New Yorkers rely on. For news like this and more, go to MidHudsonNews.com.
3: For the first time since 1999, the Knicks are headed to the NBA Finals, crushing the Cavs to complete a four-game sweep of the Eastern Finals. Jalen Brunson named series MVP. Next up, the winner of the West Finals. That series tied at 2 with the Thunder hosting the Spurs in Game 5 tonight. Baseball, Anthony Volpe with a go-ahead two-run single in the ninth. The Yankees head to the Royals 4-3. The Mets, meanwhile, lost their fourth straight, falling 7-2 to the Reds. I'm Matt McCoy.
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5: A little traffic, Dutchess Turnpike westbound to Garmo. I don't have any problem with the Taconic connections, 44 or 55. Nice and easy on the New York State Thruway, 84 Newburgh Beacon Bridge. Also the Mid-Hudson Bridge crossing, nothing to it. Kelly Quinn.
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3: 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Partly sunny and unseasonably warm with a high of 84. Partly cloudy, 61 overnight. Morning clouds giving way to partial sun. Very warm tomorrow. A high of 88. 75 on Thursday. I'm Jackie Murphy in the Hudson Valley Weather Center.
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0: Yeah, a little cool start.
1: Yes.
0: But much nicer than it was over the weekend.
1: Definitely.
0: We'll take that. Hey, morning pick-me-up's coming up next. It's Q92. If I could turn

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5: Good morning, friends, and happy Tuesday. It is 7:05. It's currently 53, getting to a high near 80 today. And get ready to smile for this morning's morning pick-me-up, because many know May is Mental Health Awareness Month, and we love seeing our community come together in meaningful ways. Students and faculties at Haviland Middle School in High Park Central School District partner with Mental Health America to create something truly powerful by forming 988, the number for mental health hotline, on the front lawn of the middle school. Mm. It's a beautiful reminder that support is always within reach and no one has to face tough moments alone.
6: I love that.
5: Yes.
6: Very, very cool. Yes. And to everyone, just remember, it's okay to not be okay. And thank you to these Haviland. Good job,
5: yes,
6: guys. Yeah.
5: So I hope this brightened up your day. And for stories like these and more, head over to Q92HB.com. And thank you to Michael's Appliance Center for supporting our morning pick-me-ups.
6: All right. We've got a lot going on.
5: Yeah, we do.
6: And it's with the final week of May here. We're going to break it all down. And I think we're going to play Target Number Tuesday.
5: It's
6: Tuesday, right? So
5: it is
6: we'll
5: Tuesday.
6: Do it after Nickelback, Q92. Never

0: So, how was everyone's Columbus Day weekend?
1: Columbus Day Memorial Day.
0: I know, the weather felt like it was Columbus Day. I turned to my brother-in-law at one point over the weeks. We ended up going to Connecticut. It's my niece's birthday. It's this coming Saturday, but we celebrated Memorial Day week, and we normally do that. Yeah, around depending how Memorial Day falls. You know, if it's closer to the birthday, it's perfect. If it's a little off like this, no big deal. But I turned to him as we sat in a covered gazebo in his backyard, and the rain's falling, and it's 52 degrees. I go, when did fall return? I don't understand. It's
1: like, when did this happen?
0: This is supposed to be the unofficial start of summer. I don't understand, you know, so.
1: But Monday, it ended up being nice in the afternoon after all the rain let out.
0: Just in time for me to do a bunch of yard work when we got back from the Memorial Day weekend.
1: It was perfect. It was my neighbors.
0: I heard around the neighborhood. Yeah, everyone started doing their yard work and, you know, happy Memorial Day. But listen, yeah, hey, look, if that's the worst that happens, you know, thanks to all those who sacrificed. Yes. Families. We've just had another, you know, amazing weekend. We appreciate, of course, all the sacrifice that made that weekend possible. So, but here we are. So it's going to be a nice day today, right?
1: Yes, we're getting to a high near 80. It's 53 right now. It's going to be sunny all day.
0: Yeah. Cindy, how was your holiday weekend? Anything earth rattling?
2: You know what? It wasn't bad. We celebrated my niece's birthday, too.
0: Oh, nice.
2: On Saturday, I think. And then Sunday was a nothing day. Yesterday, we had my side come over, and yep. I didn't plan a barbecue because I thought it would be misery. And then, in the afternoon, I regretted that choice. We got subs instead.
0: That's okay. Felicia, how was your...
1: We went camping at our seasonal camper in Camp Wabika. And, you know, even though it rained, we made some fun memories
0: Of course, yeah. You know, we got your little guy in there.
1: Well,
0: you know,
1: my dog looked like a babushka because she got wrapped up in a blanket. But yeah, Colin had a great time.
0: But yeah, you know, jokingly, we're making, you know, some light of it. But we hope that you and your family had a great weekend.
1: Yes.
0: You know, yeah, you know, like you said, I love what you said. Make memories, you know, which we did. You know, we had a wonderful time. So there you go at 7:11. All right. So lots happening. And we'll get to Legoland in a moment here.
1: Yes,
0: we'll tell you everything you need to know because that starts a week from yesterday, June 1st.
1: Yes, it'll start June 1st.
0: That begins, and America 250, the big celebration, we're giving you your share of $250,000.
1: Wow.
0: At $2,500 bucks a pop. Yeah.
1: Mm-hmm.
0: So you could win $2,500. To enjoy everything that America has to offer, including high gas prices.
1: Yes.
0: So if you want to use it for that, or if you really, in all seriousness, want to go and, you know, just, you know, do something fun. Like, you know, we're going to be, I think, this vacation season, we've never been. Just never been. No, haven't had an occasion to go to Myrtle Beach. You know,
1: have a bunch Myrtle of Beach is very nice.
0: Yeah, never been there. So, you know, trying to take on each year something new, something different in our wonderful country. So, in all seriousness, if you can swing it, fantastic. We hope you can do that. So, if not, if it's for bills, don't blame you. Yeah,
1: don't blame you at all.
0: So, we got that. And we have leftover Splashdown, right?
1: Yes.
0: They will do their grand opening this coming weekend.
1: Yes, they will.
0: Because this weekend was not cooperative. So, in the spirit of that, let's jump into Target number and give you Splashdown Beach tickets. One day passes as we again will celebrate the grand opening this coming weekend. That'd be Saturday, May 30th. So they'll wrap up May with the grand. I'm holding here the number. It's sealed in this envelope. I do not know the number. Felicia knows the number.
1: That is
0: true. The phone number I do know, 845-471-9292. That's 845-471-9292. Our first caller through. You'll get four chances to guess the target number. Along the way, Felicia will let you know if it's higher or lower. And if you zero in and you nail it, you get something nice,
1: yes,
0: right?
1: Yes, a pair of tickets to Splashdown Beach.
0: And those one-day passes. And congrats once again to our friend Nikki Santos from Pleasant Valley. She grabbed the... spring into summer grand prize, so that's cool. But thank you to Splashdown Beach for saying, yo, we're gonna give you extra passes because we're celebrating our grand opening to wrap up May. And
1: yes,
0: we're in. So 845-471-9292. Latest on the drive, the forecast from HudsonValleyWeather.com. We got Paula Abdul from the 80s, Maroon 5's in there. And the next curtain goes up this Monday. In addition to the cash, We've got some local fun.
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0: All right, we're sitting at 721.
1: It's 54, getting to a high near 80 today.
0: And the phones are ready to go. Go to them for target number next.

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1: And it's 55, getting to a high of 81.
0: At 7:25. Here we are. A Tuesday that feels like a Monday.
1: So, love when that happens.
0: It always feels like, yeah. All right. 845-471-9292. Q92, good morning.
2: Good morning.
0: Hey, who's this, Taylor?
2: Yes, it is.
0: Taylor, Damien with you?
2: Yes, he is.
0: The power couple's in the building.
3: The power couple's in the building.
0: All right, guys. You got four chances to nail the target number whenever you are ready. Hit us.
2: Okay. 73.
1: Lower.
2: 42.
1: Lower.
2: 13.
1: Higher.
2: 22.
1: Chris, open up your envelope.
0: Oh, you're kidding me.
1: I'm not kidding you.
0: She nailed the 22.
1: Taylor!
0: Whoa, Taylor! Great job. You nailed it. First shot at, well, fourth shot, but I mean, yeah, fourth shot.
1: Round.
0: Yeah. Congratulations.
1: Yes, you won a pair of tickets to check out Splashdown Beach.
0: Splashdown Beach.
2: Thank you. Yay. I can't believe I did that.
0: There you go. It happens sometimes.
1: It
0: you
1: does.
0: Know? It sometimes happens. So enjoy that. You guys have a wonderful rest of the week and tell everybody the station you listen to most.
2: Thank you. Q92.
0: Right, hang on 1 second. We've got a busy weekend.
1: Now we
0: do. We're going to talk about that after Maroon 5. It's Q92. Here's to

0: Rebecca.
1: It is Q92, Marino in the morning. Chris, Felicia, Cindy is here. It is 7:29 and sunshine filling the skies. A little chilly to start, though.
2: A little chilly. It's 55. Getting to a high of about 81 today.
1: It's going to feel nice. It's going to be one of those where you'll take maybe a hoodie out this morning or a sweat, you know, sweater, and then you'll ditch
2: it. Leave it at home, yeah.
1: You'll ditch it later. So, you know, as we approach 7:30. All right. So, coming back from the Memorial Day weekend, busy, busy, busy, busy.
2: Yes, we are.
1: Friday, the 29th, Be Like Blippi hits MJN Convention Center.
2: Yes,
1: if you go to mjncenter.org, you can grab your tickets to see Blippi. Yesterday, we talked to the wonderful promoter for it, and everyone's excited.
2: Yeah, everyone's very excited.
1: It's very excited. And so Felicia and I will be there, and we'll be doing something special on stage that we understand. We're not 100% sure what we're doing, but we've been told that we're going to be part of the show in the beginning. Cindy, how crazy is that? It's going to be
3: that's awesome.
1: Interesting. I hope they don't want bad dad jokes.
2: Oh, jeez.
1: Yeah, I don't know if Blippi, bad Blippi dad jokes. No.
2: No.
1: But Be Like Blippi. So we hope you can join us if you have little ones. It's going to be a great night.
2: Yes.
1: Friday, I think, like, whatever, 6 o'clock or something like that. It starts. You'll see it on there on the mjncenter.org for that. The next day, the 30th, Saturday, May 30th, busy, busy day. You and I are going to be in the vicinity of Fishkill, either in it or near it. And
2: yes,
1: tell us about your big event. Yeah.
2: The rescheduled Little Warriors ride for St. Jude will be kicking off. Kickstands up at noon at Heritage Financial Park.
1: Nice.
2: You can find out everything you need to know at Q92HV.com.
1: Yeah, chance to win some dough.
2: Yes.
1: And at the end of the day, it raises money for St. Jude. This has been a dream of Felicia's, an idea to bring this run to, you know, fruition and to do something really special for St. Jude with the biker community.
2: Yes.
1: So, and those who watch folks bike, you know. And
2: yeah.
1: So again, find out that at Q92HV.com/connect. Then later on that evening, I'll be at the Fishkill Block Party, which starts at 6, goes till 10. It's the they definitely do one per year, sometimes two, but this is the May one.
2: Yeah.
1: And Rob from In The Cut, our friend, and all the wonderful vendors there doing all kinds of stuff. You know, food, of course, as you can imagine. They have some inflatables. They have, you know, crafts and all. And a chance to donate to St. Jude again, as I believe he's putting something up for Jalen Brunson, if not mistaken, from the Knicks.
2: So.
1: Yeah, from the Knicks. So we'll take a look at that for you at, or you can, at Q92HV.com/connect. All right. Dose is coming up. Cindy, I know you're working on stuff for us, right?
3: Yep. We've got all the best moments at the AMAs, and Star Wars comes out on top at the weekend box office. We'll also have what's on TV tonight.
1: Sweet. And the bad dad joke and all that goodness, the 6:30 hot topic and the words of wisdom. So hang for all that. 7:32. Let's see what's going on in the world as we go to the newsroom on this Tuesday, May 26th. And Cindy Waitman has the headlines. Good morning, Cindy.
3: Good morning. The U.S. military has carried out what it is calling self-defense strikes against Iranian missile launch sites and naval assets near the Strait of Hormuz. CENTCOM spokesperson Timothy Hawkins said the action was taken to protect U.S. personnel from imminent threats. He said the strikes targeted missile positions as well as Iranian boats attempting to lay naval mines in the area. State lawmakers return to the Capitol today to continue passing a state budget that is almost 2 months late. Voting on that fiscal plan started last week, and it could be wrapped up in the coming days. The total price tag for the state budget is projected to be over $260 billion. And the town of Unionvale has been ordered to turn over 3 years of funds earmarked for the town's library. The library trustees said they repeatedly requested that the town supervisor transfer the funds, and the town council even passed a resolution to turn over 1 year of funds in December, but that was voted down. Finally, the library sued, and now all 3 years of the funds must be transferred within 30 days. For stories like these and more, go to MidHudsonNews.com. I'm Cindy Waitman.
4: For the first time since 1999, the Knicks are headed to the NBA Finals, crushing the Cavs to complete a four-game sweep of the Eastern Finals. Jalen Brunson named series MVP. Next up, the winner of the West Finals. That series tied at 2 with the Thunder hosting the Spurs in Game 5 tonight. Baseball, Anthony Volpe with a go-ahead two-run single of the night. The Yankees head to the Royals 4-3. The Mets, meanwhile, lost their fourth straight, falling 7-2 to the Reds. I'm Matt McCoy.
0: Q92 Price Chopper Market 32 traffic.
5: Well, the morning delays are on 55 Freedom Plains at the Taconic, which is doing okay. You have 44 Dutchess Turnpike westbound out of Pleasant Valley. More traffic and heavier pockets. Victory Lane to Garmo Road and westbound arterial heavy into the Route 9 ramps. Mid-Hudson Bridge pushing all right in Poughkeepsie 4 now and 9 north and south filling in Wappingers Falls. 9D light traffic into Old Hopewell. 9W southbound at Fostertown Road. Kelly Quinn.
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2: Good morning, everyone. Today is Tuesday, May 26th, and two of the calendar's favorite foods come together on National Blueberry Cheesecake Day. Mm. As one day a year, they join forces in perfect, delicious harmony. Blueberry cheesecake, anyone?
3: I'm in.
4: Yeah.
2: So right? Like, that sounds good. Yeah. I've never had that before.
4: Good and refreshing.
3: You never had blueberry cheesecake?
2: No, I've had strawberry, but I've never
3: had
2: blueberry.
3: It's the same principle, right? Yes. Where it's a plain cheesecake, but then you put the blueberries on top and the sauce and all that, right?
4: I've seen it with swirls as well.
3: Where it's
4: where
3: inside?
4: It's swirled inside, yeah.
3: Wow. Well, we'll have to try both, I think.
4: Yes.
3: And,
4: sign me up. Get me a fork.
3: Now we have an excuse to take Cindy
4: to the Cheesecake Factory,
3: Why
4: I guess.
3: Not? Let's go. So
2: right. Let's go. I'm in. There's lots to get to. The American Music Awards were a pretty tame affair until Billy Idol came out and blew the roof off the place. Unfortunately, viewers had to wait 3 hours for it. Billy accepted the Lifetime Achievement Award, then closed the show with two songs, Eyes Without a Face and Dancing with Myself, which had the crowd on its feet and moving. There's no question he's still got it. BTS opened the show with a pre-taped performance of Hooligan. Other performers included Hootie and the Blowfish, New Kids on the Block, and the Pussycat Dolls. Oh, and Keith Urban did a great version of the Seals and Crofts classic Summer Breeze, which will be his upcoming album of yacht rock covers. Mm. As for the actual awards, BTS won Artist of the Year and Song of the Summer for Swim. Cat's Eye won New Artist of the Year. Justin Bieber won Best Male Pop Artist. And Sabrina Carpenter won Best Female Pop Artist. Sabrina also won Album of the Year and Best Pop Album for Man's Best Friend. Golden from K-Pop Demon Hunters won Song of the Year.
3: Wow. That's kind of the way it all should be, I think. I gotta tell you, I love Keith Urban. A big fan of Keith Urban. So I'm looking forward to seeing him take on some of those yacht rock classics.
2: Another cool moment was when Fergie reunited with Black Eyed Peas bandmates will.i.am, Taboo, and Apple Diap to accept the American Music Award for Best Throwback Song. The group's 2010 hit, Rock That Body, bested Goo Goo Dolls' Iris and Four Non-Blondes, What's Up, to take home the 2026 American Music Award for Best Throwback Song. Not 100% sure I agree with that one, but hey, it was cool to see them all together again.
3: Yeah, that's awesome. I don't know if Iris is a smash.
4: I would put Iris above that.
3: Even Four Non-Blondes, what's going on? You know, like, to be better than Rock That Body. But maybe it was an excuse for the AMAs to have a moment with Fergie back with them.
4: Yes.
3: They had their best success with Fergie, let's face it. So,
4: will.i.am did pretty well too with things.
2: The Mandalorian and Grogu won the Memorial Day box office with a solid $100 million. And yet, depending on the final numbers, it could still end up being the worst opening for a Star Wars movie in the Disney era. Wow. Other films in the top five are Obsession, Michael, The Devil Wears Prada 2, and The Sheep Detectives. On TV tonight, Game 5 of the NBA Conference Finals at 8:30 p.m. on NBC. The OKC Thunder host the San Antonio Spurs. The series is tied 2-2. The eventual winner will face the New York Knicks in the NBA Finals. And the Knicks swept the Cleveland Cavaliers last night.
3: Yes, they did. Mm-hmm. New Knicks, let's go. Sorry. I'm a little excited.
2: Bear Grylls is running wild at 9 on Fox, featuring actress Elizabeth Banks.
4: And Cindy, we're going to the freezer for the 6:30 Hot Topic. Tomorrow's National Great Popsicle Day. So what is your favorite popsicle?
2: Just the red. The cherry ones, that's it.
3: Is that what you said, too? Did
4: nope,
3: you
4: like? I said blue.
3: The blue, this is the raspberry, generally.
4: Yes,
3: right? The
4: blue raspberry.
3: I like grape. I'm like, you know. What do you mean black?
2: Does the fudgesicle count? What's that's wrong? The best.
3: Which one?
2: Fudgesicles.
4: Yeah, fudgesicles count.
3: I guess
2: they
3: so.
2: Are the best.
3: Yeah.
2: This fruity is the red, though, I think.
3: I guess so. I'm on the grape island.
4: You're on the grape island all by yourself. That's but me. You can get in on the conversation by going to Facebook, Q92, Q92 HV on Instant. 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
2: You only live once, but if you do it right, once is enough. Have a great day, everyone, and remember to be kind.
3: We will. Cindy, thank you. It's 7:52.
4: It's 56, getting to a high of 81.
3: All right. 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Perfect place for

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1: Yes, they have live music with Silly Little Things this Thursday, Sunday, May 31st. They have trivia night in the SS Beverly. And coming up on June 10th, they have crafts and sip with the ladies in the Beverly.
0: Very nice. These things can sell out rather quickly.
1: Yes.
0: 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All right, coming up after 8 o'clock, morning pick me up with Felicia. We'll break out another round of the Target Number Tuesday.
1: Yes.
0: I believe we have more Splashdown tickets.
1: Yes, we do.
0: Splashdown Beach opening this weekend. Due to the weather, the reschedule is this Saturday, May 30th, and we got stacks of tickets to hook you up, so hang for all that. 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
1: I don't know.
0: Well, their crews got marooned.
1: Oh.
2: That's Chris Marino and the Bad Dad Joke of the Day.
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0: This is a family-friendly station.
1: Yeah. Yeah. Yeah. Funky fresh in the flesh.
2: Are you kidding?
0: Flaming hot.
1: All about you, Felicia.
0: Even if it means crossing the street in traffic.
1: Yeah.

0: dude.
1: Chris, what's up with this music?
2: Fly girl, come on, just call me Moondoggy. That's who this is.
3: I'm just an idiot.
2: All right, 802, running late, hopefully sounding great. It's Chris, it's Felicia, it's Marino in the morning. Happy Tuesday, everybody.
1: Happy Tuesday.
2: It's May 26th. What do you got, please?
1: It's 57. Getting to a high of 81.
2: All right. So finally, you know, just in time for the work week.
1: Yeah, just in time for us to be stuck in buildings.
2: The weather's nice again. Right? We'll talk more about that. Pick Me Up is coming up after Snap. It's Q92.

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5: Good morning, friends, and happy Tuesday. It is 8:05. It's currently 57, getting to a high near 81. And get ready to smile for this morning's morning pick-me-up, because May is Mental Health Awareness Month, and we love seeing our community come together in meaningful ways. Students and faculty at Haviland Middle School and High Park Central School District partner with Mental Health America to create something truly powerful, forming 988, the number for mental health hotline, on the front lawn of the middle school. It's a beautiful reminder that support is always within reach and no one has to face tough moments alone.
6: Yes, love that. That's a great reminder. Like we say, it's okay.
5: Yes.
6: To not be okay.
5: Yes. So, yeah. And there's tons of resources out in the community right here in the Hudson Valley.
6: Mm-hmm.
5: So we hope this brightened up your day. And for stories like these and more, head over to Q92HV.com. And thank you to Michael's Appliance Center for supporting our morning pick-me-ups.
6: All right, it's 8:06. We are about to go with the... Have you picked up out a Target number yet?
5: Yes, I did.
6: Oh, you have one already?
5: Yes.
6: Oh, look at you.
5: Yes.
6: You want Splashdown tickets? Yes, we have them for you. We'll play Target number after Gautier. We'll connect with Cindy, too. It's Q92.
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0: It is Q92, Marino in the morning, Chris, Felicia, Cindy. It is 8:10, and it is not too bad outside. I mean, we'll take sunshine over what we had over the weekend, right?
1: Yeah.
0: Any day, yeah.
1: Like right now, we're at 57, getting too high near 81.
0: I love that. All right, let's see what's going on here today. We got so much going on. That's what happened. I'm looking at it. I'm like, just my list of stuff that's happening. It's incredible. Before we forget, we have most immediately Friday is the Be Like Blippi tour hitting
1: yes.
0: MJN. We have Saturday. We talked about the Fishkill Block Party. That caps the day because earlier in the day, it's a big deal, right?
1: Yes, the Little Warriors ride. It's to raise money for St. Jude. It's happening at Heritage Financial Park. Kickstands are up at noon, registration at 11. Come on out if you're a motorcyclist.
0: Yeah.
1: What's the greatest part is at the end of the day, everyone who has purchased either rider or non-rider tickets will be given access to the game
0: Renegades,
1: that night at the Renegades.
0: Man, that's going to be a lot of fun there. Cindy, we're excited. I don't know if you know about this America 250. Obviously, Cindy, you know about the big
2: yes,
0: stuff, right?
2: Well,
0: iHeartRadio getting into the act. We just had the Workday Payday do its thing until this past Friday, right? It wrapped up this go-around. It always comes back every so often whenever we need cash, which is all the time. But America 250 in celebration, iHeartRadio is ponying up $250,000. And they're offering clips at a time. They're peeling off $2,500 a shot.
1: Yes.
0: And all of this starts Monday, June 1st.
1: That's crazy.
0: The cash. Ooh. Yeah, yeah. How sweet is that in celebration of that? Well, we come to find out our friend Connie and everyone over at Ulster Savings Bank enjoying a celebration of their own.
1: Yes, 175 years in business.
0: That's huge. 175 years. And we're going to have that big celebration about, less than a month away.
1: Yes.
0: June 24th is their actual birthday. We're scheduled to be here, the current president of Ulster Savings Bank. But what they're ponying up is $175 Visa gift cards.
1: Yes.
0: They're doing one a week.
1: Through June?
0: Through the anniversary date. Yeah, so Felicia, this week, I just got here, it just came over. It starts this week.
1: Oh my God.
0: So last hour we had Taylor and Damian, they won their Splashdown Beach tickets. They're now in the running for the $175 gift card.
1: Oh wow.
0: From Ulster Savings Bank, the Visa gift card. So as is today's contest, or this hour's contest, I should say, 845-471-9292, as we're going to play once again our favorite game on Tuesdays. Let's do it. It's target number.
3: What's your number?
0: At 845-471-9292. And I have in my hand, Felicia just handed me this hour's target number. So to recap, you're going to get, for guessing the target number, the rescheduled grand opening of Splashdown Beach.
1: Yes, which is this weekend.
0: This Saturday, the 30th. And then you're in the running for the $175 gift card, Visa gift card, $175.
1: Wow.
0: From Ulster Savings Bank. Thank you, Connie. And that'll be happening each week. And then I think there's something brewing in the works for a special giveaway on June 24th. That's all I can say right now. I know there's a... And this just kind of felt like they said, hey, what are you guys doing? I go, we're doing some cash with America 250. Can we throw some cash in as well? Yes, of course. Yeah. All right. It's just exciting. I'm trying to get my head around it all. But for right now, we need 845-471-9292. Four guesses of this hour's target number. You'll get four shots. Last hour, Taylor nailed it by guess number four. If you can do the same within four guesses, you win. If not, it goes to the next caller, and that's when we play
1: Sudden Death
0: until somebody wins, all right? 845-471-9292. Now, Felicia.
1: Yes.
0: You would think that would be enough.
1: No, never.
0: Let me recap. Splashdown, America 250 cash, Ulster Savings Bank cash. Oh, no.
1: Oh, no, no,
0: no. Oh, no, my friend. June 1st, Legoland up next.
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0: Here we go. What's your number? What is the number? What's your number? 845-471-9292. Time just about 8:22.
1: It's 58, getting to a high near 81.
0: All right, Q92, good morning.
20: Good morning, Chris.
0: Oh, is this Rosa?
20: It is Rosa.
0: Dang, girl, we're getting you a lot now, which I love. I love it. I love all that. I was
20: splashdown passes. You'll never hear from me again.
0: After if she wins her splashdown, she'll be back in hibernation. So it's been like a drought, a Rosa drought. For all these the winter months, she goes into hibernation. Then when the winter is over and the spring thaw comes, out comes Rosa.
1: She appears.
0: Yep. She appears. All right, well, I got to do it. So let me stand up.
1: Plugging my ears.
0: All right, here we go. Rosa!
20: It's such a good entry that I keep losing.
0: Yeah. I don't know. That was a pretty good one. Well, let's see if you can win this one, Rosa. You are our first one through. We need four guesses to the target number. What do you got?
20: Well, last week I started all the way at the end, so today I'll start at the middle and I'll do 52.
0: Okay.
1: Higher than 52.
20: 56.
1: Higher than 56.
20: 60.
1: Higher than 60.
20: 67.
1: Higher than 67.
0: Rosa, we're going to say goodbye to you. All right, so 845-471-9292. Like we said, it's always between 1 and 92. Could be, well, in this case, it's not 1. We know that for sure.
1: Yes.
0: It might be 92, so
1: you never know.
0: You're paying attention. 845-471-9292. Splashdown Beach tickets. Good luck.

0: It is 8:26.
1: It's about 50, getting to a high near 80 today.
0: Right, Q92, good morning.
2: Good morning.
3: Is this Scott IS?
2: Yes, and I won't have to yell my name
0: Thank
2: either.
0: Thank you, Scott. I really
2: I'll follow Rosa.
0: I truly appreciate you letting me off the hook, you know, that, yeah, all right. It sounds weird, a guy yelling another guy's name. Okay, so let's,
1: it's in sports all the time.
0: Well, I guess so. It's sudden death guess here, Scott, as Rosa did all the work. If you're paying attention, not super narrow, but, you know, let's see how you make out. What do you got?
2: I got an 88.
1: Lower than 88.
0: Lower than 88. All right, we can, let's see. Q92, good morning.
4: Hi, good morning. How are you?
0: We're fantastic. Who's this?
4: Eileen.
0: All right, hopefully you were paying attention. Scott just gave us 88.
1: And it's lower than 88.
0: It's lower than that. So we're trying to zero in on the target number. We are in the sudden death round. So what do you think, Eileen?
4: 75.
1: Lower than 75.
0: Oh, lower than 75. You know where it is. Do we want to do one more, do you think? Or play another song. What do you want to do? I'm going to leave it up to you, Felicia.
1: Play another song.
0: All right.
1: Oh.
0: We know who the boss is around here. It's Felicia in the Morning with Chris. It's Q92. Yeah. Good luck, 845-471. 9292. Splashdown tickets.

0: 8:30, Q92, good morning.
1: Good morning.
0: Who's this?
1: This is Julie.
0: All right, Julie. Have you been paying attention?
1: I have. I always pay attention, especially to these kinds of things.
0: All right, Jules. What do you think the target number is?
1: How about 78?
2: Lower than 78.
0: Lower than 78. Oh. Clearly, she wasn't paying attention. No. So, Q92. Good morning. Hello.
3: This is an ending. Good
4: morning, Q92. How are you?
0: Hey, what's up? Who's this?
4: Chris.
0: All right, Chris. Hopefully, you are paying attention. What do you think the target number is?
4: 71.
2: Higher than 71.
0: Whoa. All right. Yeah. Q92. Good morning.
5: Good morning. How are you?
0: We are terrific. Is this Jerry?
5: Nope.
0: Is this...
5: My name is Liz.
0: That's what I said. I said it in a different dialect. Liz.
5: Oh, there you go.
0: No, you sound like one of our listeners, Jerry. A very similar voice. But so look at me making assumptions. See?
2: Yes, look at you.
0: All right, Liz. So here's where we are left off with. Higher than 71. And hopefully you heard the top number. So what do you think?
5: 73.
2: Chris, open up your envelope.
0: That would be 73! Great job, Liz. Why call Jerry? We have something really nice for you.
2: Yes, you want a pair of tickets to Splashdown Beach.
0: Whoop, whoop. All right.
5: Great. Nice. Thank you so much.
0: You're so welcome. Thank you for listening. We appreciate it, even when I call you the wrong name. And tell everybody, hopefully you say the right station. It is your favorite station?
5: Q92.
0: See, she got that right. So I'm the one that's a dope. So that's all right. We know that. All right, at 8:32, Cindy, you are working on the dose, yes?
6: Yes, sir. We've got all the best moments at the AMAs, and Star Wars came out on top at the weekend box office. We'll also have what's on TV tonight.
0: Yeah, we'll get that for you. The words of wisdom, the 6:30 Hot Topic revisit, and bad dad joke, all just minutes away. Let's see what's going on in the real world here on this Tuesday, May 26th. To the newsroom we go for our headlines. And there she is, Cindy Waitman. Good morning, Cindy.
6: Good morning. NASA is set to unveil plans today to build a permanent moon base. In a statement, the agency says it intends to share moon base plans and highlight progress toward a sustained presence on the lunar surface. The weather was cooperative as Putnam County residents paused for Memorial Day ceremonies from Cold Spring to Patterson in honor of those who made the ultimate sacrifice. Ceremonies featured speeches, playing of the taps and flags. Director of the Putnam County Veterans Services Agency, Carl Rhodes, said these ceremonies are run by veterans, but not for veterans. Rather, the purpose is to educate our youth about their legacy and celebrate and give thanks to those brave men and women who made it possible for the United States to become the beacon of hope. And the town of Unionvale has 30 days to turn over 3 years of funds earmarked for the town's library. The library trustees said they repeatedly requested that the town supervisor transfer almost $228,000 in funds from the 2023, 2024, and 2025 town budgets. And the town council even passed a resolution to turn over just 1 year of funds in December, but the town supervisor voted it down. Finally, the library sued. And now, thanks to a court order, all 3 years of funds must be transferred. For stories like these and more, go to MidHudsonNews.com. I'm Cindy Waitman.
7: For the first time since 1999, the Knicks are headed to the NBA Finals, crushing the Cavs to complete a four-game sweep of the Eastern Finals. Jalen Brunson named series MVP. Next up, the winner of the West Finals. That series tied at two with the Thunder hosting the Spurs in Game 5 tonight. Baseball, Anthony Volpe with a go-ahead two-run single of the night. The Yankees head to the Royals 4-3. The Mets, meanwhile, lost their fourth straight, falling 7-2 to the Reds. I'm Matt McCoy.
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2: At Hudson Bridge, Poughkeepsie Bound, you're still slow because of the road work that's ongoing at Route 9 ramps, and that causes delays westbound arterial in through it. Spackenkill Road from the high school moving out to Route 9, it's tight. Route 9 north and south, business and slow as usual in through Wappingers Falls, like 90 northbound Old Hopewell. Connections onto the parkway are good, even getting down to 84. South on 9W, slow Carter Avenue merge, Fostertown Road, Kelly Quinn.
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0: Grimm, Cat's Eye won New Artist of the Year, Justin Bieber won Best Male Pop Artist, and Sabrina Carpenter won Best Female Pop Artist. Sabrina also won Album of the Year and Best Pop Album for Man's Best Friend. Golden from K-Pop Demon Hunters won Song of the Year.
1: I think kind of the way it all should be, I think. I got to tell you, I love Keith Urban, a big fan of Keith Urban. Mm-hmm. So I'm looking forward to seeing him take on some of those Yacht Rock classics.
0: Another cool moment was when Fergie reunited with Black Eyed Peas bandmates will.i.am, Taboo, and Apple Diap to accept the American Music Award for Best Throwback Song. The group's 2010 hit, Rock That Body, bested Goo Goo Dolls' Iris and Four Non Blondes' What's Up to take home the 2026 American Music Award for Best Throwback Song. Not 100% sure I agree with that one, but hey, it was cool to see them all together again.
1: Yeah, that's awesome. I don't know if Iris is a smash.
2: I would put Iris above that.
1: Even Four Non Blondes, what's going on? You know, like, to be better than Rock That Body. But maybe it was an excuse for the AMAs to have a moment with Fergie back with them. They had their best success with Fergie, let's face it.
2: Will.i.am did pretty well too with things.
0: The Mandalorian and Grogu won the Memorial Day box office with a solid $100 million. And yet, depending on the final numbers, it could still end up being the worst opening for a Star Wars movie in the Disney era. Wow. Other films in the top five are Obsession, Michael, The Devil Wears Prada 2, and The Sheep Detectives. On TV tonight, Game 5 of the NBA Conference Finals at 8:30 p.m. on NBC. The OKC Thunder host the San Antonio Spurs. The series is tied 2-2. The eventual winner will face the New York Knicks in the NBA Finals. And the Knicks swept the Cleveland Cavaliers last night.
1: Yes, they did. Mm-hmm. No Knicks. Let's go. Sorry. I'm a little excited.
0: Bear Grylls is running wild at 9 on Fox, featuring actress Elizabeth Banks.
2: 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Tomorrow's National Great Popsicle Day. So what is your favorite popsicle?
0: Just the red. The cherry ones, that's it.
1: Is that what you said, too?
2: I said blue.
1: The blue, this is the raspberry, generally.
2: Yes,
1: right?
2: blue raspberry.
1: I like grape. I'm like, you know.
0: Does the fudgesicle count? What's that's wrong? The best.
1: Which one?
0: Fudgesicles.
2: Yeah, fudgesicles count.
1: I guess
0: they
1: so.
0: Are the best.
1: Yeah.
0: As fruity as the red, though, I think.
1: I guess I'm on the Grape Island.
2: You're on the Grape Island all by yourself. That's but me. You can get in on the conversation by going to Facebook, Q92, Q92 HV on Instant. 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
0: You only live once, but if you do it right, once is enough. Have a great day, everyone, and remember to be kind.
1: We shall. It's 8:51.
2: It's 60, getting to a high near 80 today.
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2: Very
1: so
2: cool.
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2: I think so. 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
1: I didn't say stop. 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And it melts right off, you know. So,
2: which is amazing.
1: It is amazing. 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All right. Coming up after 9, our friend Tracy's under the weather, right?
2: Yeah, she's a little bit under the weather.
1: Training tips Tuesday. We'll figure out maybe a little something we can, scarf up and to share with you. 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It's his interview lounge.
2: It is.
1: So he and Penny and everybody. So we're going to talk to Matt and see what's in store for a great summer of movies. I mean, we just came off of Mandalorian and Grogu.
2: Yes,
1: that's just the beginning. So
2: just the start.
1: That's after. And we're going to talk more about the Renegades. They have a big, big day today.
2: That they do.
1: And the Little Warriors ride that's this weekend. 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So hang for all that. 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
1: 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Partly sunny and unseasonably warm with a high of 84. Partly cloudy, 61 overnight. Morning clouds giving way to partial sun. Very warm tomorrow. A high of 88. 75 on Thursday. I'm Jackie Murphy in the Hudson Valley Weather Center.
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3: Our friend Matt is here from GreatMoviesLowerPrices.com to hang and chill in his lounge. I don't know if you brought some real butter on the popcorn.
4: Maybe.
3: There. Do we have one of the recliners here? That's what I want to...
4: They should install one.
3: They should. They should do that. And the weather, Felicia and I was just saying, the weather is perfect.
4: It is.
3: For the Renegade special event.
4: Tonight.
3: It's almost up there with them being in a championship series. That's how big this event is. In case you missed it,
4: Peace.
3: Jonesy was on with us Friday. We will tell you again what's happening. Do not go far. It's Q92. Good morning.

0: here's what happens while Benson Boone is playing. Felicia, Matt, and I start geeking out on movies. 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The best value, hands down, to see great movies, first run movies, real butter on your popcorn.
1: Yes.
0: And none of that chemical stuff. And they have those, you got to grab them quick, though, the recliners.
1: Yes.
0: The recliners, the nice cushy sheets. What's up there, cushy seats? What's up there, Matt? How are you? Good to see you, man.
2: Doing good, thanks.
0: We're inside your interview lounge, by the way. This is your...
1: this is your lounge.
0: Is your lounge, you know.
1: And we need to get some of those chairs here.
0: I'm not kidding. I had people say to me, you guys have an actual lounge? And I go, yeah. it's right here. But, Matt, it was a yay boo weekend in the sense the weather wasn't exactly cooperative to do outdoorsy stuff, but boy, oh boy, I thought of you when I saw the weather. I'm like, it's going to be a movie weekend, and boy, was it, right? It was.
2: Yeah, it certainly brought people out over the weekend. Star Wars did really well, and Sheep Detectives really did well as well. Good word of mouth on that one.
0: Yeah. It's that new kids film, and then you got Devil Wears Prada 2 did
1: that
0: great. But Mandalorian and Grogu, looking forward to seeing that on the big screen. That's some of these movies you have to kind of see them on the big, particularly Star Wars movies.
1: They just do not.
0: I don't care how great your screen and your surround, your home theater. It's just not the same.
1: And you can't get the real butter in your popcorn in your house.
0: I know. And if you have fellow horror buffs,
1: like
0: you want to be
1: and I.
0: Yeah. Felicia's, my wife does not like horror. Your husband
1: does not like horror movies.
0: We do. And so, we'll go to this weekend.
2: The movie Obsession's been doing really well, too.
0: Obsession's another good one. You have this weekend some great films that are coming out, right?
2: Yeah, there's a movie called Pressure about Eisenhower's decision to launch the D-Day invasion. And Backrooms, which is another horror movie as well.
0: That's Pressure with Brendan Fraser, right?
2: Brendan, if I'm not mistaken.
0: He's
1: kind of making a comeback.
0: And he just looks incredible how he just embodies Eisenhower. Backrooms, we were watching my son and I the NBA finals last night. Eastern Conference finals. They're going to the finals. And Backrooms played a couple times a promo for it, and I could not be more excited at how scary it looks. Just that thrill, that psychological thing going on. And I looked at him, I go, he's 15. I go, you ready for your first horror film? He's like, nope. Not that one. And then what's Breadwinner? What's that one about?
2: That one there, I'm not sure of.
0: But that's so, as always, they update constantly. Like, it's almost the first thing you need to do when you're deciding to do some movies is go to greatmovieslowerprices.com. It's in the title. It's great movie, and you're going to pay much, much less than you would at some of these other places, And so, saw the upcoming Masters of the Universe. That looks good.
2: Yeah, that one's coming up the week after.
0: Yep.
2: And Scary Movie 5.
1: Which I've seen a lot of people just so excited for Scary Movie 5 to hit theaters.
0: Spielberg, that Disclosure Day looks freaky scary, we were so happy to see that, it came on. And I remember my son was walking upstairs just because he was getting ready to go to bed. And I yelled out loud, Toy Story 5's coming out, because they ran the promos for Toy Story 5. The toys battle the smart toys. It's great.
1: I love the way that Toy Story is doing this, where it's following a generation and it's still morphing into what we're seeing today, which is awesome.
0: I love that. Minions. Who doesn't love the Minions?
1: Who doesn't love Minions? Right.
0: That's coming up in July. And the other thing is, you want to take care of the grads, the dads, and the teachers, that super value discount card, right? Tell us about that.
2: Yeah, we have the super value discount card, which has replaced a discount book, so you can use it online now.
1: Oh.
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0: It's ridiculous. 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
0: If you want to, say thanks to your teachers, you want to say thanks to the grads in your life, or you want to, drop dad one, drop dad one.
1: I'm not your kid, so don't be looking at me.
0: Well, they're in school now, so hopefully your mother will tell them to get that. It's incredible. And then I love this idea because, one of the wild things that will happen is people will stop in to get popcorn to bring home. Popcorn to go.
2: Right.
0: Because there's nothing like movie theater popcorn. 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
1: especially
0: know?
1: 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And I remember when you and I were behind the counter the one time, Sandy had this little container of specialty.
0: Yeah.
1: And she was like, I am not telling you what's in this, and you cannot watch me make it. I said, okay, Sandy.
0: I love that. So you're doing that like for parties and stuff, right?
2: For any occasion. Yeah. It's starting to catch on. It's starting to gain popularity. When we first started it, you know, people would come in. They'd be like, is it okay if we get popcorn? We're like, yeah, please, come on.
0: It became a thing, you know.
2: Yeah,
0: so
2: now we're
0: big yard bags. Sort of,
2: 30-inch bag of popcorn.
0: Yeah, I love that. Isn't that great?
1: It'd be great for sleepovers, too, especially during the summer. If you're having a movie night in your backyard or something like that, go get real butter on your popcorn from our friends at GreatMoviesLowerPrices.com.
0: 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And we have Matt here. Of course, theaters. Yeah, Roosevelt and Hyde Park. Lyceum in Red Hook. And New Paltz Cinemas across the river. So there's one closest to you in the listening area, which is perfect. Matt, anything else we're leaving out? How's Sandy and everybody doing all right?
2: Yeah, Sandy's doing good. Yep.
0: Yeah.
1: I saw her mowing the lawn the other day. As
2: part of how we keep the prices cheap, we do a lot of things on our own. You know, I do plumbing, I do electric, I mow the grass.
1: You and Sandy, one man shows.
0: People get that. You know, in this town, they know that you guys are a local theater, and these are people. This is the livelihood. You're getting a great deal. You're helping a business thrive. It's a win-win, you know,
1: win,
0: and you're
1: win.
0: Getting terrific, you know, popcorn with the butter on it, the way it used to be, the way it should be. No chemicals, none of that stuff. And then go, you have all the great concessions. You have, all the big
1: slushies.
0: Big slushies, the big servings
1: nachos.
0: Of Coke and all the different flavors of soda. So it's all good. It's all there.
1: Yeah.
0: It's great to see you, Matt. Thanks for coming. You want to give some away?
2: Yeah, we'll give away a gift card this time instead of a discount card, maybe a $25 one.
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0: 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Please come back, as I know more summer blockbusters will be coming out. And then before you know it, not that I want to rush it, but, the fall and holiday movies, all the great stuff. Matt, so great to see you.
2: All right, thank you.
0: And we wish you all the best with that. Yeah, of course, 845-471-9292.

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0: 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Good morning.
1: Tiffany.
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1: Awesome.
0: There you go. All right, you can see some great movies this summer. 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
0: Hang on, we'll get you squared away. 9:23 is the time, and the sun-filled skies, we'll take that.
2: Yes, right? We definitely will. We're getting to a high near 80, but we are feeling it at 63 right now.
0: That's okay. That's good. So, you know, yeah. Boy, it's going to be a busy weekend, and I'm not complaining.
2: No.
0: It's going to be great. Friday, we'll be at MJN Convention Center for Be Like Blippi.
2: Yes, we will be.
0: That's going to be like around 6-ish, give or take. Yep. You know, we'll have information for you as we get closer. Felicia and I will be hanging out. Then on Saturday, we've got a couple events. You've got the big event with that was postponed because of the weather. Yep. Now it's happening
2: Saturday.
0: It's
2: the Little Warriors Ride. That is happening on Saturday. Registration starts at 11. Kickstands up at noon. There's going to be a bunch of stops and your chance to win $500. Plus, all riders and non-riders who register will have tickets for the game that evening.
0: That evening. How sweet is that? And I'll be at the Fishkill Block Party hanging out. Brother Dave and I will be doing our thing with Rob from In the Cut. As he's got more great Knicks memorabilia, especially after the fact that they are going to the NBA Finals.
2: That they are.
0: First time since 1999. They await the outcome of the Spurs and the Thunder, so we'll see what that's going to look like. So let's go back to the Renegades for a minute.
2: Go back to the Renegades.
0: Tonight, it's going to be huge. We had Jonesy on last Friday. He broke it to us. They did all the calculations. After 30-plus years, this is their 32nd year, the Renegades organization.
2: Yes, it is.
0: A handful, now I forget how many years now, they've been a Yankee affiliate, and they've done so, you know, Tom and the whole team there, Joe, Jonesy, everybody. And they've made that ballpark an awesome experience, beautiful place to see a game. Tonight, with this fantastic weather, someone's going to walk through that turnstile, and they're going to be a monumental forever memory.
2: Yes, they will be.
0: Because it is going to be there.
2: 5 million ticket.
0: 5 million. 5 million. I can't believe. Yeah, I guess 5 million is that.
2: Oh, yeah.
0: I don't know if that makes sense.
2: 5 million?
0: I don't know, but I mean, it's the fan. Fan number 5 million. So think about, no, Felicia, and I'm not like getting all blah, blah, blah. It's really true. They're going to be there with a clicker as people are walking through tonight's game. 499,997, 998, 999, five, like an odometer, it goes 5 million. The 5 millionth, that's where the TH goes at the end. The 5 millionth fan walks in, and it's huge.
2: They're going to win a huge prize pack with a bunch of things. I think concert tickets were in there and a bunch of other things from their sponsors and from the Hudson Valley Renegades.
0: Everything in there. I mean, like, it's one person gets it all.
2: One person.
0: But they're doing some cool things for the people who lead up to that. And, you know how the Renegades are. So, again, folks, HVRenegades.com. That's HVRenegades.com. If you want to get your tickets to tonight's game. Two reasons, or a couple more, three reasons. It's going to be, the weather's going to be fantastic. You're going to see a great game with these future Yankees. And you could be that 5 millionth fan walking through the turnstile there, through the gates.
2: Yeah.
0: And the bells and whistles will go off, and you're going to be showered
2: with prizes,
0: unbelievable prizes. And congrats to the Renegades, 5 million strong of people coming to see, you know, baseball, family fun. It's all there at HVRenegades.com, and we salute them. So, 9:26. All right, we're going to take a super quick break. Going to come back. We've got Ed Sheeran, Madonna, and some 80s music. And we're going to get ready for the Dose AMAs last night. There was a big reunion of a group.
2: There was.
0: And we're going to review TV tonight. You know, see what's going on with the 6:30 Hot Topic and so much. So, hang for that. Monday, it starts. It's going to be huge. The next curtain goes up with summer fun with Marino in the morning.
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1: It's 66, getting to a high near 81.
0: All right, so the American Music Awards last night. Apparently it took to the end of the show for it to get rocking.
1: I guess so.
0: Literally. A reunion of a huge group from the 2010s.
1: But did they deserve that winning?
0: I don't know. That's up for debate. That's coming up. Dose is next. Q92.

0: the OKC Thunder host the San Antonio Spurs. The series is tied 2-2. The eventual winner will face the New York Knicks in the NBA Finals. And the Knicks swept the Cleveland Cavaliers last
1: night.
0: Yes,
1: they did. Mm-hmm. No Knicks. Let's go. Sorry. I'm a little excited.
0: Bear Grylls is running wild at 9 on Fox, featuring actress Elizabeth Banks.
2: And Cindy, we're going to the freezer for the 6:30 Hot Topic. Tomorrow's National Grape Popsicle Day. So what is your favorite popsicle?
0: Just the red. The cherry ones, that's it.
1: Is that what you said, too?
2: Nope, I said blue.
1: The blue, this is the raspberry, generally.
2: Yes,
1: the
2: blue raspberry.
1: I like grape. I'm like, you know.
0: Black.
1: What do you mean black?
0: Does the fudgesicle count? What's wrong? That's the best.
1: Which one?
0: Fudgesicles.
2: Yeah, fudgesicles count.
1: I guess
0: they
1: so.
0: Are the best.
1: Yeah.
0: As fruity as the red, though, I think.
1: I guess yeah, so. I'm on the grape island.
2: You're on the grape island all by yourself. That's but me. You can get in on the conversation by going to Facebook, Q92, Q92 HV on Instant. 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
0: You only live once, but if you do it right, once is enough. Have a great day, everyone, and remember to be kind.
1: We will, Cindy. Thank you, 950.
2: And it is 66, getting to a high of about 81 today.
1: All right, tomorrow on the show, it's already Wednesday.
2: It's already Wednesday.
1: Not mad about that. You want to do the Jeopardy thing?
2: We haven't can
1: done
2: do that.
1: You
2: yeah.
1: do the Jeopardy. We do the Jeopardy thing. I believe we have more Splashdown Beach
2: yes,
1: tickets,
2: we do.
1: Right? And Taco Fest and 9.
2: Yep, coming on June 6th.
1: I'm ready. I love those tacos, man. Big Ange on the Newburgh waterfront right there, People's Park, you know. So.
2: And I think we'll have somebody from Big Ange's group, one of the vendors, stopping by tomorrow.
1: They always bring goodies for us. 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

Q92. We are so excited for America's 250th birthday. 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

0: Q92, the 80s to now. Thank you for enjoying the music. Here with me, Jan Alyssa. How's your day going?
1: Well, this guy said he only wants to be friends.
0: Yeah.
1: So I need a hug. Friend zoned.
0: Hey, you know what? What's happening today is setting you up for tomorrow. So this is exactly the way it's supposed to be.
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Feeling good with Q92. Now that we're past Memorial Day, the unofficial start to summer, though we've still got a few weeks left in spring. It's all right. We can start planning those vacations now, right? Daydream about it while you enjoy some music. Here with me, Jana, Justin Bieber. Here's Daisies.

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Q92, playing the 80s to now. When was the last time you made a paper airplane? Today is paper airplane day. I was never good at them, though. But I'll still go try. Here's Sam Smith.

It's Q92, and you can find us on Facebook at Q92. Thank you for enjoying the music as your Tuesday workday continues. Hey, it's a short work week with Benson Boone.

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Feeling good with Q92. 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I know it kind of feels like a Monday, but it's not a Monday, so we're going to celebrate. Are you taking a lunch hour today? 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

Q92. We have something very exciting coming up for America's 250th birthday. 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

0: Feeling good with the 80s to now on Q92. 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Fruits and vegetables and protein. Well, here's like a double up that not only can you get a pop for your health and fitness, but also for your skincare routine too. 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This I did not know. I'm not rubbing broccoli on my face, but I may up my intake when it comes to getting my vegetables, my vitamins, my fiber, and now my vitamin C too.
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The Hudson Valley's 80s to now, Q92. Well, this past Monday wasn't so manic. I mean, hopefully you all had the day off. That's why we have a short work week now. Love how that worked out. As your Tuesday continues, here's the Bengals.

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Starting on Monday, your chance to win your share of the $250K USA giveaway. Yes, we're talking more cash. Less than a week coming up. Benson Boone, here's Sorry, I'm Here for Someone Else.

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Singing along is a great way to keep the workday moving, even if only in your head. Give it a try with Rihanna. 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

0: today's variety of the 80s to now. Q92. Now that we've made it through the unofficial start of summer, we can start working on those summer bucket lists. What are you hoping to get done this year?
1: Okay, so swimming in a lake is on my bucket list for the summer.
0: Why?
1: I've never done it, believe it or not. And I think it's something that's like, it's the most quintessential like summer thing.
0: I will not tell you some stories then. I'm just saying, do your research on what may or may not be in the water. That's all I'm saying. I'm sure most of them are perfectly fine.
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Q92. 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I'm Jeff Stevens. Thank you so much for listening. It looks like a pickle-flavored summer. I'll tell you more coming up in 6 minutes.

0: Q92, the Hudson Valley's 80s to now. The police, every breath you take on this Tuesday, May 26th. I'm Jeff Stevens. Hope you had a nice Memorial Day weekend. Well, KFC is bringing back their popular fried pickles, offering them in an 8-piece order with the dipping sauce options as well. And this comes right after Smoothie King introduced a pickle smoothie last week. Now, that is a blend of kosher dills, bananas, organic kale, and coconut water. Also new this year, liquid IV dill pickle water, PBR pickle beer, Cheetos Flamin' Hot dill pickle puffs, and Nathan's famous grab-and-go pickle chips. It is going to be a pickle summer.
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You can find us on Facebook at Q92. Tuesday afternoon with Jeff Stevens, and apparently a lot of people have snooped around other people's diaries. Have you ever done that? 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
1: A little bit after 3 o'clock on your Tuesday afternoon. I'm Jeff Stevens. It is dorm dumpster diving season. I'll tell you what that's all about coming up in less than 10 minutes. Here's Michael Jackson.

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1: Tears for Fears and Shout here on your Tuesday afternoon. I'm Jeff Stevens. Thank you for listening. Well, Jason, glad you're listening. Sounds like you had a great Memorial Day weekend and a great birthday, too.
2: I did. I had a wonderful birthday. My two boys had a little cookout, and it was wonderful.
1: I think a cookout in the springtime for your birthday is awesome.
2: I think so.
1: So were they grilling out steaks or dogs? What were they doing?
2: Actually, it was kebabs. So very nice. Like I said, the great cookout and just all kinds of veggies and fresh veggies. And so it was wonderful.
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1: Just after 4 on your Tuesday afternoon, I'm Jeff Stevens. Well, you've probably heard of doom scrolling, but there's a new term called doom jobbing. Are you doing that? I'll tell you coming up in 6 minutes. We'll find out.

Q92, the Hudson Valley's 80s to now. I'm Jeff Stevens. You can win your share of 250 grand. 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

The Hudson Valley's 80s to now, Q92. Hope you're having a great Tuesday afternoon. I'm Jeff Stevens. A woman has saved a former teacher that she was not a big fan of by donating her kidney. Their incredible story after Adele.

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0: The Hudson Valley's 80s to now, Q92. A little bit after 5 o'clock on this Tuesday afternoon. How many people are doing staycations this summer? I'll have the number for you coming up in about 6 minutes.
1: They say the holy water's watered down, and this town's lost its faith. 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
1: Well, my daughter got a chance to catch Bruno Mars on his tour the other night and still is talking about it. 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The whole show had fun energy. His singing is truly top-notch, and he is precious.

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1: I'm Jeff Stevens. Sometimes good to go off the grid, right? Well, Generation Z is really going off the grid. 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

How was your Memorial Day weekend? Did you take some time to think about those who have served? After all, that's why we have Memorial Day weekend, not just so the kids can get excited about school being out, but mostly thank you if you have a loved one that serves for the sacrifices you make, because I know the families that are left behind are making huge sacrifices as well as those who are serving. So thank you.

0: Hi, Morris. This is Delilah. What can I do for you?
1: Hello. I had called in last week because, written in last week because I'd heard you talking to somebody that had gone out with somebody four times and got married. And I thought I'd let you know that I went out with my wife one afternoon and evening, went home and went to bed, couldn't sleep, went out the next morning about 7 o'clock in the morning and knocked on her door and asked her to marry me, and she said yes. And we've been married for almost 19 years now.
0: Oh, my goodness.
1: And they told me it would never work.
0: So how long did it take between the time that you asked and the time you tied the knot?
1: Well, because I was in the military and needed Uncle Sam's permission, it took about 6 to 7 months.
0: Wow. But you knew that night?
1: I knew as soon as I saw her. I mean, I didn't know her name or anything else. I just looked across the room and saw this beautiful girl with hair that went down almost to her ankles.
0: And you said, this is who I'm going to spend forever with.
1: Wow.
0: Well, good for you. And it's been 19 years.
1: Yes, 19 years.

Cindy, when a man is into you and when he is crazy about you, he is proud to be with you. He is proud for his family, his friends, his coworkers, his colleagues, to know that he is blessed to be your partner. If he is hiding this relationship and doesn't want anyone to know that you two are dating, this is not a good sign. Is he involved with somebody else? Is he married? Is he keeping his options open in case somebody else comes along? If he wants to be with you, then he needs to be with you. If he is not proud to be your boyfriend and to let the whole world know it, then he needs to not be with you. Those are my thoughts. Go read the book. He's not that into you, Cindy.

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1: Q92, the 80s to now.

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1: The Hudson Valley's 80s to now, Q92.